York Philharmonic this week. Hello, this is Alec Baldwin. Please join me for a program that will also feature the Symphony No. 5 by Tchaikovsky. Music director Jaap van Zweden will conduct.

0: The much-loved pianist Artur Rubinstein, and he's playing the Moonlight Sonata, Piano Sonata number 14, in C-sharp minor by Beethoven. I'm always reminded, it comes to mind when I hear Artur Rubinstein, his son John, because I first saw him on Broadway in Pippin, for which he won, the Theater World Award. He also won a Tony and a bunch of awards for appearing in Children of a Lesser God, and Artur Rubinstein's son also studied composition at Juilliard. Yeah, he did. I did not know that about John Rubinstein.
1: This is David Dubal, and I hope that you join me this week for The Piano Matters. For me, it would be important to know that you're listening. Well, we'll be hearing so many wonderful things. Chopin Ballade, the Schoenberg Jig, played by Maurizio Pollini, a work by Erwin Schulhoff, Villa-Lobos, the Brazilian, two transcendental etudes of Liszt, and Chopin's Nocturne in F-sharp major, not to mention that wondrous, wonderful minor master. Can I really say minor? No. Grieg is a major master. Two of his lyric pieces. That's this week on The Piano Matters. Wednesday afternoon, 3 p.m., and Sunday at noon on the Classical Network and WWFM.org.
0: This is music by a composer who did not live a very long life. He, a Finnish composer, Ilmari Hannikainen. He was born in 1892 and passed away in July of 1955. It was a sailing accident, they thought, but some of his colleagues think that perhaps he took his own life. It's still unknown to this day. Here is his Harvest Dance Suite with the Finnish Radio Symphony.